0: What are your feelings on the case?
1: Mind your business, lady. Nosy people get it too. When you see me spit at you, you know I'm trying to get rid of you. Yeah, I know it's pitiful. Yeah, I know it's pitiful. Yeah, I know it's pitiful. Yeah, I know it's pitiful. Yeah, I know it's pitiful. Yeah, I know it's pitiful. Yeah,

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I miss you in my front seat. Still got sand in my sweaters from nights we don't remember. Do you miss me like I miss you? Messed around and got attached to you. Friends can break your heart.

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I miss you in my front seat. Still got sand in my sweaters from nights we don't remember. Do you miss me like I miss you? Messed around and got attached to you. Friends can break your